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3: Nope, second time.
2: So since you've been here a couple of years, how has the experience been so far for people that maybe are coming here for the first time? They got the radio on. Why should they get down here?
3: It's amazing. Everything is good. Everything is good. The beer is good. Everything is good.
2: So, who has been your favorite so far?
3: So far, Zach Dahl.
2: Yeah, wasn't he awesome?
3: Unreal, unreal.
2: And did you weather the rain okay last night?
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2: And tonight, who are you looking forward to?
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2: Ah, yeah, the countdown is on. The countdown's on. Well, enjoy the rest of your weekend and have a lot of fun, okay?
3: Sure, thank you, you too.
2: All right, take care. 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

Overlooking the Atlantic from our studios here in Halifax, Nova Scotia, this is the People's Gospel Hour. I'm William Steves, and it's a wonderful day to worship God. This month, we will hear an assortment of sermons that have been selected for just such a time as this, preached by Pastor Perry F. Rockwood, who is now at home with the Lord. Let's pray. Dear Lord, I thank you that you are a God who is faithful, who continually keeps your promises. I thank you that you sustain me through every trial and test, and that you give me abundant strength for each day. I pray you would help me to rest on you alone, because you alone are worthy of my worship and confidence. And it's in Jesus' name I pray. Amen. We are blessed to have each of you tune in with us today. Our scripture reading passage will be 2 Corinthians 12, 1-10.

Today's letter comes from Nebraska. It says, "Thank you for your faithfulness to God and to His wonderful word. Listener, it is our joy and solemn charge to faithfully proclaim the word of God to everyone who will hear us. We pray, and we invite you to pray, that He would enable us to continue that mission." Our scripture reading for today is 2 Corinthians 12, 1-10. "It is not expedient for me, doubtless, to glory. I will come to visions and revelations of the Lord. I knew a man in Christ above 14 years ago, whether in the body I cannot tell, or whether out of the body I cannot tell, God knoweth. Such an one caught up to the third heaven. And I knew such a man, whether in the body or out of the body I cannot tell, God knoweth, how that he was caught up into paradise, and heard unspeakable words, which it is not lawful for a man to utter. Of such an one will I glory, yet of myself I will not glory, but in mine infirmities. For though I would desire to glory, I shall not be a fool, for I will say the truth. But now I forbear, lest any man should think of me above that which he seeth me to be, or that he heareth of me. And lest I should be exalted above measure through the abundance of the revelations, there is given to me a thorn in the flesh, the messenger of Satan to buffet me, lest I should be exalted above measure. For this thing I besought the Lord thrice, that it might depart from me. And he said unto me, My grace is sufficient for thee, for my strength is made perfect in weakness. Most gladly, therefore, will I rather glory in my infirmities, that the power of Christ may rest upon me. Therefore I take pleasure in infirmities, in reproaches, in necessities, in persecutions, in distresses for Christ's sake. For when I am weak, then am I strong." May God bless the reading of His word.

shield and defender, the Ancient of Days, pavilioned in splendor and girded with praise. O tell of his might and sing of his grace, whose robe is the light, whose canopy space. His chariots of wrath the deep thunderclouds form, and dark is his path on the wings of the storm. Your bountiful care what tongue can recite? It breathes in the air, it shines in the light, it streams from the hills, it descends to the plain, and sweetly distills in the dew and the rain. Frail children of dust, and feeble as frail, in you do we trust, nor find you to fail. Your mercies, how tender, how firm to the end, our maker, defender, redeemer, and friend. O measureless might, unchangeable love, whom angels delight to worship above, your ransomed creation with glory ablaze in true adoration shall sing to your praise. Our great King of Kings is worthy of all of our worship and praise. We should rejoice in his majestic glory, the Ancient of Days, the Creator, the one who is pavilioned in splendor and light. We should joy in his wonderful love and care for us. He who has provided all of our needs. He who continually sustains us. We should rest in the continual faithfulness of our God. Our God who has made so many promises, and yet who keeps them continually. Who never leaves us or forsakes us. And we, of course, must rejoice in our boundless salvation. For all of these things, and for so much more, our God is truly worthy of worship.

You're listening to the People's Gospel Hour. I'm William Steves. Acts 26, 15 through 18. And I said, "Who art thou, Lord?" And he said, "I am Jesus whom thou persecutest, but rise and stand upon thy feet, for I have appeared unto thee for this purpose, to make thee a minister and a witness both of these things which thou hast seen, and of those things in the which I will appear unto thee, delivering thee from the people and from the Gentiles unto whom now I send thee, to open their eyes and to turn them from darkness to light and from the power of Satan unto God, that they may receive forgiveness of sins and inheritance among them which are sanctified by faith that is in me." In this passage, we see the heart of God towards sinners. As Paul describes his commission, he recounts the words of God. God has sent him to open the eyes of sinners and to turn them from darkness to light, from the power of Satan to God. These things are only possible through the gospel. But as God works through his servants, sinners can come to forgiveness and to a wonderful inheritance in heaven. Will you be a faithful servant of the Lord to go and bear this message wherever God takes you? Our prayer is that this month's series of messages will be a blessing and a challenge to you. The August edition of the Gospel Standard is available upon request. We would love to hear from you. 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

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And our United States address is The People's Gospel Hour, Post Office Box 55862, Boston, Massachusetts, 02205. And now, after a ministry in music, we will have our message from Pastor Perry F. Rockwood, who is at home with the Lord.

0: shall we pray. Eternal and everlasting God, we come into thy presence today and are just so thankful that we are in the presence of God. I pray that there be nothing between us and the Savior. Help us to confess our sins and forsake our sins, and to walk closely with our God. Undertake for each one today. I pray that the message will be an unusual blessing to those in need. I ask it in Jesus' name. Amen. Isaiah 61, verse 1, verse 2, verse 3. Isaiah 61, the Spirit of the Lord is upon me, because the Lord hath anointed me to preach good tidings unto the meek. He has sent me to bind up the brokenhearted. I want to speak on that today, to proclaim liberty to the captives, and the opening of the prison to them that are bound, to proclaim the acceptable year of the Lord and the day of vengeance of our God, to comfort all that mourn, to appoint unto them that mourn in Zion, to give unto them beauty for ashes, the oil of joy for mourning, the garment of praise for the spirit of heaviness, that they might be called trees of righteousness, the planting of the Lord, that he might be glorified. He hath sent me to bind up the brokenhearted. Oh, it's so wonderful to hear God say, in effect, that what God gave Jesus to do is just exactly that. He has sent me to bind up the brokenhearted. He is coming to bring good tidings, to bind up the brokenhearted, to proclaim liberty to the captives, to bind up the brokenhearted. God's cure for a broken heart is the idea here. The Bible makes clear in 2 Corinthians 1 that he is the God of all comfort. He comforteth those that are cast down. David said, I am as one whom his mother comforts. So God comes to comfort the broken in heart. Consider with me, a broken heart is the universal lot of mankind. Everywhere we go, we find broken hearts. We hear from many in Radio Land whose hearts are broken, who are going through difficult times. And therefore, there is a universal need when there's a universal melody. Trouble is the lot of mankind. Job said, man is born unto trouble as the sparks fly upward. Job 5:7. Adam in the Garden of Eden sinned. God said, I have cursed the ground for your sake. From this time forth it will bring forth thorns and thistles. And man is to wrest forth his living by the sweat of his brow from an unwilling earth. And when he is attacked by insects and by thorns and by thistles, man has a troublesome job. To the woman God said, I will greatly multiply thy sorrow and thy conception. In sorrow shalt thou bring forth children, and thy desire shall be to thy husband. Genesis 3:16. Yes, women have sorrow. Men have trouble making a living. Man that is born of woman is born of trouble. Now Christ is the answer to a broken heart. Men everywhere need what God offers in Jesus Christ. Jesus came to bind up the brokenhearted, to proclaim liberty to the captives, the opening of the prisons to them that are bound. He came to give beauty for ashes, and the oil of joy for mourning, the garment of praise for the spirit of heaviness. God has the answer in our dear Savior's name, the Lord Jesus Christ. But the problem today, of course, is the problem of sin. The problem of sin. Yes, God says very, very clearly that these things are coming upon the earth today, and we know that they are here. They are here, and we certainly know that there are many today who are in trouble. They are in trouble, there's no doubt about it. And I'm just wondering today about many of you who are in trouble. I want to say this, that in the midst of trouble, the Lord is with us. The Lord is with us. And you know, the Lord himself had a broken heart. Consider with me for a moment that Christ himself had a broken heart. Isaiah 53 foretold that he would be called the man of sorrows and acquainted with grief. And we hid, as it were, our faces from him. He is brought as a lamb to the slaughter, and as a sheep before her shears is dumb, so he openeth not his mouth. Yes, this is the picture of a broken-hearted Savior. The Lord Jesus humbled himself and took on himself the form of a servant and became obedient unto death, even the death of the cross. He made himself of no reputation. I wonder if there were no wrench. I wonder if there were, just simply that which really broke his heart. Oh, think of the sadness when Jesus gave up all the glories of heaven, gave up the manifestation of deity, took upon himself the form of a man, was born of a Jewish girl, entered into a life of poverty and reproach and trouble. Jesus himself had a broken heart. Someone has well said that most of the things the Lord Jesus had were borrowed. It was a borrowed donkey he rode on into Jerusalem when the children said, "Hosanna to the Son of David." It was a borrowed upper room where they ate the Last Supper. It was a borrowed grave in which Jesus was buried. The Lord Jesus was born into poverty. He was accustomed to all the inconveniences and the sorrows and the lacks which the poorest people in the world have. I am glad that the Lord Jesus was made as a man. He took upon himself the form of a servant, a bond slave. He became obedient to death. And I can say with Hebrews chapter 4, we have not an high priest which cannot be touched with the feeling of our infirmities, but was in all points tempted like as we are, yet without sin. Jesus knew a broken heart. We are told in Psalm 103, he knoweth our frame. He remembereth that we are dust. He knows it better than any of us know it, for he entered the very depths of poverty and human sorrow. Yes, praise God, we have one to bind up the wounds and to undertake for us in trouble. And I'm sure that the Lord Jesus was greatly broken up by the reproach that was heaped upon him. Psalm 69:20, the Lord Jesus says, "Reproach hath broken my heart." He said, "I am become a stranger unto my brethren and an alien unto my mother's children." His own brothers didn't believe on him. The boys who grew up in the same carpenter shop were younger than Jesus, but of the same mother and of Joseph. The same ones who ate at the table and worked by his side until he was 30 years old, those same ones didn't believe in him. He said, "Reproach has broken my heart." Do you think the spittle in his face didn't matter to Jesus? Remember when he looked sadly at the people and said, "Will you also go away?" Peter, James, and John said, "We don't have anything else to go." I guess we would if we knew anywhere else to go, but we do not. Even John the Baptist doubted and sent word saying, "Please tell us the truth now. Are you the one who should come now, or must we look for another?" Yes, Jesus was brokenhearted for others also. He had such a burden. "Oh, Jerusalem," he cried, Luke 13, "O Jerusalem, which killest the prophets and stonest them that are sent unto thee, how often would I have gathered thy children together, as a hen doth gather her brood under her wings, and ye would not. Behold, your house is left unto you desolate." Jesus was sad. He was very sad as the people turned away from him. The Lord was sad as he looked on the temple and declared that not one stone would be left on another. All should be torn down. Yes, and of course that came absolutely literal under Titus. Yes, the Father is brokenhearted, and he comes today with a comforting heart. He is nigh unto all them that be of a broken heart, and saveth such as he of a contrite spirit. Yes, he said, "Blessed are they that mourn, they shall be comforted." Jesus came to the grave of Lazarus and Jesus wept. He knew all about what was going on. He's concerned about others. And I know there are many of you in need today. There are wants of various kinds. I know there's no one without trouble. But the Lord is with us. He said, "Lo, I am with you always, even to the end of the world." He doesn't leave us alone. He's promised to be with us. "He which hath begun a good work in you will perform it until the day of Christ." The Lord Jesus came to bind up the brokenhearted. I'm so glad of that. And I can tell you this today with all assurance that no matter what your need is, He's able to come and take away that burden, even the burden of sin. In Pilgrim's Progress, Bunyan says, "Christian came to the little wicket gate, and when he passed through, strangely he felt the great load was gone. He turned to see that the great burden which had been bound on his back was rolling down the hill, gone, the burden of a condemning conscience." I say that is what Jesus can do. He can heal up the brokenhearted. He can bind up the brokenhearted. And then we can have peace with God. He can meet that sin burden of your life, no matter what it is. And He wants you today to turn to Him. He says here in Isaiah 61:3, "He came to appoint unto them that mourn in Zion, to give unto them beauty for ashes." Ashes gone, no lines in the face, hair turned gray, opportunities gone and wasted. What about it? Thank God He will give beauty for ashes and the oil of joy for mourning. He can comfort the brokenhearted, the garment of praise for the spirit of heaviness, that they might be called trees of righteousness, the planting of the Lord, that He might be glorified. Yes, three times in Scripture, we can read it over again. Isaiah 25:8, "He will swallow up death and victory." Praise God. "And the Lord God will wipe away tears from all your eyes." And I know many of you today, your eyes are filled with tears, and the mourning is great, and the burdens are difficult. But my dear friends, thank God, Jesus came to bind up the brokenhearted. And I want to encourage you to come today and cast your whole life upon Him. If you've never been saved, oh, come. Come just as you are in all of your need as a sinner. Yes, it doesn't matter who you are. Christ died for you and shed His blood and waits to save to the uttermost all who come to Him by faith. My, we'd love to hear from you. We'd love to help you and share a prayer request with you. And if you're not saved, we'd love to hear from you and send you some literature. This broadcast is sponsored by the People's Gospel Hour, Halifax, Nova Scotia, Canada, B3J3A1. Our United States address, the People's Gospel Hour, Box 55862, Boston, Massachusetts, 02205. 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

0: 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Second week on, they move up four notches with How Long? Bet You Got a Chick on the Side. 31 hits to a new number one and counting them down.
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11: Our forecast is calling for sun and cloud today with a chance of showers. We'll see a high of 25 and a humidex of 27. Cloudy tonight with a chance of showers, clearing overnight and a risk of a thundershower, a low 11. Tomorrow, a mix of sun and cloud and a high of 20.
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0: Couple weeks ago, this song was up at number 3. That's where it peaked. This week, it takes the biggest drop of any song within the 40. Moves down 21 notches to number 31. Olivia Newton-John and Please, Mister, Please.

0: to America, the group who took Sister Golden Hair all the way to number one with their last hit. This one is at number 27, third week on the chart, and it's called Daisy Jane. This is Casey Kasem in Hollywood, counting them down on American Top 40. Got 26 hits to go on her way to a new number one, so I hope you'll stay right there.
1: Casey Kasem's American Top 40, the 70s on the wave. Stick around. We got more in a moment.
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7: The town of Belle Bay advises that Rue Principale, Route 134, between Chaleur and Morrison Streets in Beresford, are and will remain closed until further notice due to the work on the Hachet Brook Culvert. 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
8: 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It's a song that was first a hit for the Flamingos back in 1959. Here's Art Garfunkel with his version of I Only Have Eyes for You.

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2: 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Stick around. 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
1: That's Third Rate Romance. This is Casey Kasem in Hollywood, and I got a letter here from a listener in Maryland who wants to know what record stayed on the charts for the most consecutive weeks. Well, in 1973, a hit by Kris Kristofferson hung on for 38 weeks, which matches the endurance of a Jimmy Dorsey hit in 1957. But they're in a tie for second place. Details coming up.
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8: 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Thank you for your patience.
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10: Our forecast is calling for sun and cloud today with a chance of showers. We'll see a high of 25 and a humidex of 27. Cloudy tonight with a chance of showers, clearing overnight and a risk of a thunder shower, a low 11. Tomorrow, a mix of sun and cloud and a high of 20.
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0: Company's been around for 6 weeks with that song, and it's still moving up. Now at number 14 in the countdown, it's called Feel Like Making Love. This is Casey Kasem in Hollywood. I'll be right back. We've got the top 13 best-selling songs in the USA, including a new number one coming right up.
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0: A couple of weeks ago, a listener asked whether any performers had established themselves as acting stars in a TV series and then hit the Top 40. Our answer was that many had, and I said that 5 television actors had even hit number 1. They were all men. Rick Nelson, Lorne Greene, David Soul, Sean Cassidy, and John Travolta. Well, there are 2 people we missed. 2 women. But a very sharp listener in Tennessee, Steve Vinson in Cookville, remembered them. One of them starred as the daughter, Mary Stone, on the Donna Reed Show. And in 1962, her first record, Johnny Angel, hit number 1. That lady is Shelley Fabre. And Shelley's TV acting career has continued successfully ever since. Now, the other TV actor who also hit number 1 and we missed mentioning was the female comedian who played in one of the most successful and longest-running variety series in history. She acted in some of the funniest comedy sketches ever created for 11 years as a regular on The Carol Burnett Show. And during that time, in 1973, she hit number 1 with a song called The Night the Lights Went Out in Georgia. And that lady is Vicki Lawrence. And that should set the record straight regarding TV actors in leading roles who had hit number 1 on the pop chart, thanks to Steve Vinson in Cookville. Now, from the AT40 Archives. Another of the number 1 songs of the 60s, and we're up to April 1962. This was the 47th number 1 single of the 60s, Johnny Angel, Shelley Fabre.

0: Elton John, who's been in the top 10 for 6 consecutive weeks now, with Someone Saved My Life Tonight, coming in at number 8. 7 hits to a new number 1 and counting them down.
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9: Our forecast is calling for sun and cloud today with a chance of showers. We'll see a high of 25 and a humidex of 27. Cloudy tonight with a chance of showers, clearing overnight and a risk of a thunder shower, a low 11. Tomorrow, a mix of sun and cloud and a high of 20.
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0: Well, now we're up to number 7, and the current smash by Janice Ian. You know, about a month ago, Janice appeared on a local TV talk show in Los Angeles, and when the host of the program asked her about songwriting, she told him, and I quote, "If I feel giddy, relieved, and drained, almost like I have a fever, then I know I wrote a good song." End of quote. Well, Janice must have had that special feeling when she wrote this song.

0: Glenn Campbell and the record that ties Wichita Lineman as the biggest chart record he's ever had. This week, it's at number 3. That's Rhinestone Cowboy.
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9: We're up to a classic American Top 40 extra from August 30th, 1975. It's by a composer who scored the themes for such blockbusters as Superman, E.T., Jurassic Park, and Harry Potter. This is John Williams with the theme from Jaws.

0: 1049 and the Wave, there is Gowan in Your Strange Animal. Your Sunday, August the 30th. That's right. Today and tomorrow before we enter into the month of September. And of course, next weekend will be the long Labor Day weekend and then back to school right after that, right? So summer's flown by. It's been a fantastic one and we continue to enjoy what's left. And sure hope you're enjoying your weekend. Whatever you've been up to, it's Jeff hanging in for Kirk this morning as we get back here with some Haywire. They're next.
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104.9 The Wave, there's Charlottetown, Prince Edward Island's Haywire, and Bad Bad Boy. Of course, the 80s was a big decade for them, but still rocking strong in 2026. They did the Rock the Harbor event recently in Dartmouth, Nova Scotia, Maritime Rock Legends. Jeff hanging in for Kirk this morning. Thanks so much for tuning in as we continue with some Mark Morrison, Return of the Mac, 80s, 90s, and more. It's on The Wave.

0: Somebody somewhere on 104.9 The Wave from Platinum Blonde. It's Jeff checking in as a guy in Virginia recently bought 20 identical lotto tickets and won $100,000. He told the lottery officials there he had a good feeling about the numbers 2104. Each ticket paid $5,000. The total payout, $100,000. He says with the prize money, he's going to put it towards paying some bills and bolstering his savings. What were those numbers again? Just let me just write this down. 2104. All right. Well, you never know.
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5: Our forecast is calling for sun and cloud today with a chance of showers. We'll see a high of 25 and a humidex of 27. Cloudy tonight with a chance of showers, clearing overnight and a risk of a thundershower, a low 11. Tomorrow, a mix of sun and cloud and a high of 20.

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It's on 104.9 The Wave. It's Jeff joining you on your Sunday morning. About to head into the afternoon of this August the 30th. In for Kirk as he makes his way back after some great work this weekend for us at the YQM Music Fest. And this is Alphaville with Forever Young. It's on 104.9 The Wave.

0: Romantic traffic, Spoons 104.9 and the Wave. Watch out for that Sunday weekend traffic here in the Chaleur region. Although, of course, probably not as busy as during the weekdays or even on Saturday. Still folks out and about doing the back to school thing, right? This is not the last weekend, but the second last weekend. Next weekend, of course, being the long Labor Day weekend. But, just a couple days left in the month of August and back to class here in a matter of days. Where is the summer gone? It's the most wonderful time of the year, depending on, you know, who you ask.
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Modern English, I melt with you. It's on 104.9 The Wave. Certainly temp's been pretty warm this week. I know it was like Wednesday or Thursday. It was like, what the heck was going on? I mean, it was supposed to have been warm, but it was like definitely warmer than what was forecasted. It felt like it was high 30s, maybe even 40 with the Humidex, mid-July temperatures. But it's been an amazing summer. We certainly can't complain about the weather, that's for sure. As we continue on here with some Colin James, this is Voodoo Bang.

0: Under the Bridge, Red Hot Chili Peppers. It is 104.9 The Wave as we look towards some Alanis Morissette and Cyndi Lauper. And we'll do that right after a check of your weekend weather. Hang tight.
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4: 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The Big D Drive-In, top of Tetigush Hill.
5: Our forecast is calling for sun and cloud today with a chance of showers. We'll see a high of 25 and a humidex of 27. Cloudy tonight with a chance of showers, clearing overnight and a risk of a thundershower, a low 11. Tomorrow, a mix of sun and cloud and a high of 20.
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1049 The Wave, Doug and the Slugs. Who knows how to make love stay? It's 80s, 90s, and more. We're back to 77 with the legendary Bee Gees working on the Night Fever on The Wave.

Mystery. It's Sarah McLachlan on 104.9 The Wave. Happy Sunday. Sure hope you're enjoying your weekend. Jeff in for Kirk with some Chilliwack up ahead. But first, Billy Joel. This is My Life on The Wave.

0: back. What you gonna do? It's on 104.9 The Wave. It's Jeff with you on your Sunday afternoon. Recent survey finding that 13% of men are scared to tell their partner about this particular fear. We discussed this earlier this week on Wave Mornings and had some interesting thoughts on that, including on the phones.
1: I think some 13% of men are in fear of their partner, and they're afraid to tell them.
0: Just their partner in general?
1: Yeah, they're scared of the partner.
0: They're scared of the partner. Yeah?
1: Yeah.
0: Okay.
1: And I think that's how women should keep it, too.
0: That's right. That's good for the ladies. All right, what's your name?
1: Amber.
0: All right, Amber. Thanks for calling in.
1: Okay, bye-bye.
0: Okay, bye. Yeah, Amber sounds like she means business. I'm not arguing with her.
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0: 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It is Queen and David Bowie with their classic collaboration, Under Pressure, which was really the first and I believe the only time that Queen ever really collaborated with anybody else. Collaborations weren't like a big thing back then in the music business like it is now, especially in like the rap hip hop world, where it's just all about collabs. But it was very unusual back then, especially a band and a significant solo artist of the stature of David Bowie. That was a big deal, and it just kind of came together by chance there in the same studio with one another and decided to get together, and yeah, worked out pretty good. Great track there. As we continue with some Platinum Blonde, they're up next, and also Rick Astley around the corner.
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9: Our forecast is calling for sun and cloud today with a chance of showers. We'll see a high of 25 and a humidex of 27. Cloudy tonight with a chance of showers, clearing overnight and a risk of a thundershower, a low 11. Tomorrow, a mix of sun and cloud and a high of 20.
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Never Gonna Give You Up. It's Rick Astley on 104.9 The Wave. Rick Rowland on your Sunday afternoon as you roll right along with us here. It's Jeff in for Kirk. I thank you so much for tuning in. 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Check us there as we continue with some Tom Cochran. Thinking Like a Sunset. 80s, 90s, and

0: How many from Luba, 104.9 and The Wave. It is Jeff with you on your Sunday afternoon. Lots when it comes to great stories from our friend Doris, and she gave us a call earlier this week based on a story she wanted to share about her chickens.
1: I heard you talking about the cows getting married, and it reminded me of something I saw happen yesterday in my chicken coop.
0: Okay.
1: Yeah, so I have roosters and chickens, and, you know, they do the deed.
0: Yeah.
1: When they can. But what happened yesterday is I saw this one rooster just chasing this chicken, and she came, like, right to me, and then she dropped down to the ground, like, dead.
0: Okay.
1: And the rooster happened upon the scene after chasing her. He got there, and he inspected her for a couple minutes. We looked at each other, and then he walked away.
0: Yeah.
1: And I was like, oh, my God, what am I going to do with this poor dead chicken? And what did this rooster do to her?
0: Right.
1: And I go to pick her up, and she gets up and just runs away. She was faking it. I don't know how often that happens.
0: No.
1: That's... But she faked it so well, she fooled me. I was like, oh, my God.
0: Right.
1: And then I go to pick her up, and she just gets up and runs away.
0: Yeah.
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1049 of the way, feel it again from Honeymoon Suite. Hopefully you're feeling good and you've been enjoying your weekend here as we continue along. The good vibes and the great music on your Sunday, August the 30th. It's Jeff in for Kirk with some Rod Stewart. The Motown song, it's on the way.

0: It's your Weather Mix on 104.9 and the Wave. Here comes the rain again. Jeff checking in. And this past week on Wave Mornings, we were talking about signs of fall. Still very much summer-like weather, that's for sure. But as each day goes by, we certainly can feel those signs and more, some subtle and some more kind of, I guess, direct signs of fall. And here would be one from the baseball folks at ESN, Baseball ESN. Their first practices are going to be underway starting on Tuesday and Thursday. That's September 1st and September 3rd, this Tuesday and Thursday, and that'll be at the field in Petit Rocher. So baseball, back and running, school up and running, ESN, yeah, all of that stuff, a sure sign of fall.
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10: Our forecast is calling for sun and cloud today with a chance of showers. We'll see a high of 25 and a humidex of 27. Cloudy tonight with a chance of showers, clearing overnight and a risk of a thunder shower, a low 11. Tomorrow, a mix of sun and cloud and a high of 20.
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Britney Spears and Baby One More Time. It's on 104.9 The Wave. Good afternoon. Happy Sunday of this August the 30th. Jeff joining you in for Kirk, who's making his way back after doing some fine work over at the YQM Music Fest this past weekend. Perhaps you were there yourself. Sure hope you had a great time. And thanks for tuning in this afternoon with some Phil Collins, Against All Odds. It's on The Wave. How could I-

0: Don't forget me when I'm gone, Glass Tiger. It's on 104.9 The Wave. It's Jeff hanging with you. The Wave web poll. Have you ever used an AI chatbot for medical advice? A lot of people have. 46% of Canadians, as a matter of fact, although 68% would rather wait for a doctor. But you know how people are. They get neurotic and worried and freaked out. And next thing you know, they're diagnosing and prescribing stuff that they can't even pronounce. Not that, you know, I've ever done that personally. I'll just stick with the why can't I airdrop a picture from my cell phone to my iPad question. Man, I hate when I can't get that to work.
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0: 104.9 The Wave, there is Sass Jordan going back again. Jeff checking in. August the 30th. And yes, summer is winding down faster than a party when the hosts start cleaning. But there still is some fun to be had as far as live music entertainment. And look no further than our friends over in New Richmond, over in Quebec. And now we say hi to those folks, great folks over there. And they're gearing up and revving up for their big Bluegrass Festival. And that's going to be taking place very soon, September 2nd through till the 6th. And that's the New Richmond Bluegrass Festival. All kinds of great entertainment there. And we've got more details for you. If you're thinking about heading over, check it out at the events section that's over there at thewavebathurst.com.
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Happy Sunday. Thanks for hanging out this afternoon. Lots of fun. Jeff in for Kirk today, and I'll be joining you once again tomorrow on Wave Morning. Sure hope you can tune in then at 6. So enjoy the rest of your day and take care of yourself. Be safe. Here's Duran Duran and Rio. It's on The Wave.

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4: The town of Belle Bay advises that Rue Principale, Route 134, between Chaleur and Morrison Streets in Beresford, are and will remain closed until further notice due to the work on the Hachet Brook Culvert. 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